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1: 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Only know you love her when you let her go. 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
1: 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Never feel the remorse.
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Das Ding ist hier, 20 vor 4. 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Let's get the party started. See you at the bar, you was hardly talking. That's when I knew that your heart was scarring. Friends to lovers need a part to star in. Like, wait, babe, let me.

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Boots. 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

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Stand on up. 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

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Somehow, while the party was in progress, an unidentified frequency has been existing in the system for some time.

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One nation. 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

I tried to the top, I've been out of shape, taking out the box, I'm an astronaut. 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I'm automatic, quarterback, I ain't talking second, pack it up, I don't panic, batter up, who the baddest, it don't matter, cause we is your th-

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Die junge Nacht.